0: Jack Eisen and Jordan Boyd are also in the mix. It's a milestone game for George Hewitt, who will run out for his 100th game in the Navy Blue. Sarah Patterson, S Sport.
1: Melbourne have started their new AFLW era under Tom Wilson with a 19-point victory over Hawthorn in last night's clash. In rugby league, Daly Cherry Evans has confirmed his next career move just hours after guiding the Roosters to a 12-6 win over Penrith. He signed a 12-month deal with Hull FC in the English Super League. The Dolphins and Sea Eagles will do battle tonight, followed by the clash between the Bulldogs and the Rabbitohs. Australian Independent Radio News.
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4: It is an absolute cracker of a day here in Logan. Mostly sunny, according to the Bureau. Light winds, and we do have a high UV rating in place as well. However, expect another cool night ahead with temperatures falling to between 4 and 10. Heading for a top of 23, coming up to 6 minutes past 10 right now. We're currently sitting on 18 degrees, and that is the very latest in news, sport and weather right here on Logan's favourite feel-good radio station, 101 FM.
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Oh, kicking off the second hour of the Feel Good Friday morning show with an absolute cracker from Diana Ross, of course, and that Chain Reaction. Time moves on to 10 minutes past 10. Dean Williams will be joining me very, very shortly. And don't forget, right about 10:35 this morning, Celebrity Trivia Quiz, another $50 Oz Venue company gift voucher is up for grabs. It could be you. It's a lovely Friday, isn't it? Beautiful day outside right now. Looking forward to a fabulous weekend as well. Here's Annie Lennox for you.

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7: Well, good morning, 18 past 10. Australia has spent the past year focused on getting children off social media. But where are they going instead? Now, a recent study has found that more than one in four parents have noticed their child turning to AI-powered tools for companionship, conversation, advice, or emotional support they might otherwise seek from a person. Dean Williams is the principal systems engineer for Norton, and he joins me this morning. Good morning, Dean. Welcome to the show.
8: Thank you, Terry.
7: Dean, I've got to ask you first of all, Australian parents are saying that AI is reshaping childhood as online risks extend beyond social media. So, Dean, what are the risks here?
8: Really, it's no longer just the stranger danger or inappropriate content, but now we're seeing that children, you know, being introduced to AI, parents are concerned that their children aren't able to tell the difference between fake AI created or the real thing, as well as the type of downstream impact. The significant amount of parents are concerned that this misinformation, indirect or directly affecting their children, can impact their mental health down into the future.
7: Yeah, we know that many parents have spent years teaching children how to recognize strangers online, but apparently AI is changing what those risks look like. I mean, we have fake images, impersonation, misleading information, all sorts of horrible things that children actually can find. What's going on here? How can we prevent some of this?
8: I think it's the same conversation as parents we have with our kids, but we need to incorporate online or the digital sphere. And similar to the conversation we had, you know, the birds and the bees, at Norton we've created the bots and the bees. It's a free resource for parents to use so we can have that age-appropriate conversation with our kids about online hygiene or digital hygiene and safety, but incorporating the AI element into it, because it certainly does add a layer of complexity towards keeping our kids safe online.
7: I'd like to bring in here too, Dean, Norton's five tips to help kids help keep kids safer in a connected world. Obviously, the first one we've got to talk about is start the conversation early. That is so important, isn't it?
8: Absolutely. I think it's just like all the other, you know, advice and conversation we have with our kids. We need to have it early, because our kids, as they grow up, their needs or their experiences online will change and adapt. So we need to have that conversation early, but we also need to adapt to tailor to where our children could be potentially most at risk.
7: Indeed. So how can we use parental control tools thoughtfully? What's the idea behind that?
8: Well, there's a common misconception around parental controls being a spy tool, and so that's why we say use them thoughtfully. At Norton, our parental control is certainly not that. It is very visible to the children that is on there, and it gives the parents the ability to set up firm but fair guardrails so kids can still have fun online, but within a safe realm.
7: You have something here, Dean, called Norton Family with features like school time. What's the story behind that?
8: With school time, you can define time and access to certain content during the day. So defining a school time rather than just a stop internet full stop time is you can suppress access to, you know, social content or content outside of the learning realm when they should be, you know, school hours.
7: Yeah. I guess it's also important, Dean, to teach kids how to recognize red flags. I mean, it even, obviously, it affects adults as well, but more so children. How can we teach kids to recognize those flags?
8: I think it's still remember that any content or any message that comes unsolicited from a stranger, no matter how convincing, especially now with AI, you should remain skeptical. Yep. And anything where you are confused, I'd certainly ask your parents for advice.
7: Yep. Model healthy tech use. I love that term there, because kids do mirror adult behaviour, don't they?
8: Absolutely. Again, well before the internet and well before social media, well before online games, as parents, you know, our children did model their behaviours. And so I think it's how we approach tech use, the internet, the use of applications, and the use of AI. We should make sure that we're doing it in a mentoring and healthy way so that our kids pick up that same behaviour.
7: Yeah. This mentioned here sometime too that children don't experience the internet through a single platform anymore, do they? They're actually moving between social media, online games, messaging apps, and AI tools, often within the same day, which brings me to the final topic here, Dean. Stay involved and stay curious.
8: Absolutely. I think we should just understand, be aware, be curious, but from a position of the heart, what our children are doing online. I think the more that we are aware and we continue to learn what they're doing, the better equipped we can be as parents to provide that right guidance or to have the efficacy to know when to jump in and say, you know, enough's enough, or that's a red flag.
7: Yep, indeed. Dean, where can people go to find further information? Is there a website available for us to go onto?
8: There's a number of options. I'd start with au.norton.com. There's a lot of free resource on there, including what I'd love to promote here, the new bots and the bees, as well as we do have a blog section. And then it also contains further information around those parental controls. But I'd also like to point out that there is through Australia's eSafety Commissioner, so government websites that also provide a lot of free information, age-appropriate and adequate resources for parents.
7: Indeed. Some very good advice here on the show this morning. Dean, once again, many, many thanks for taking time out and coming on the show this morning.
8: Thanks, Terry. Speak to you soon.
7: There we go. Thank you this morning. Dean, once again, many, many thanks for taking time out and coming on the show this morning.
8: Thanks, Terry. Speak to you soon.
7: There we go. Thank you, Dean.

0: FM, the Feel Good Friday Morning Show here with TJ. Great to have you company. Well, that was the fifth single from Michael's Thriller album way back to 1982. Lovely song, isn't it, called Human Nature. 27 minutes away from 11. This is Celebrity Trivia Quiz is coming up next.
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0: Indeed it is. Let's give away another $50 Oz Venue Company gift voucher with many thanks to our sponsor Fitzy's. Okay, we're looking for the lead singer of this particular group. 3808-8101, if you can remember the name. Now, he's an American singer and actor known as the frontman of this very popular group beginning way back in 1960. Known for his unusually powerful lead tenor voice. His very first single was called My Mother's Eyes. And as a solo artist, scored number one hits with the song My Eyes Adored You, recorded in 1974. Now, the group were all inducted into the Rock and Roll Hall of Fame in 1990 and the Vocal Group Hall of Fame in 1999. Okay, we're looking for the lead singer of this particular group. So if you remember who actually recorded My Mother's Eyes and My Eyes Adored You, give me a call. 3808-8101. 3808-8101.

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8: Logan City's 101FM, the Feel Good Friday Morning Show. Thanks to so many people calling in this morning. We do have a winner for this morning's celebrity trivia quiz. Of course, the group, yeah, remember that? Okay, yeah. It's Frankie Valli from the Four Seasons, born Francesco Stephen Castelluccio in 1934. The Four Seasons, Tommy DeVito, Frankie, Nick Massey and Bob Gaudio. Now, back in 2005, the musical Jersey Boys opened on Broadway, and besides performances of the group's hit recordings, it features a biographical narrative told as four separative points of view by each of the members of the band. Now, as a member of this particular group, their number one hits included Sherry, Big Girls Don't Cry, Walk Like a Man, Ragdoll, and December 1963. Oh, what a night. Time for a dual play from the Four Seasons. Frankie Valli, of course, the lead singer of the group. Congratulations going out to Jenny Peterson from Kamira. Get on you, Jenny. You've picked up that $50 Ozvenue company gift voucher with many thanks to our sponsor, Fitzy's, at Logan Home.

0: Legacy is 101 FM. Welcome to the final hour of the Feel Good Friday morning show. Back to 87 there for Lou Gramm, former frontman, of course, for Foreigner. And we kicked it off with No Mercy, the German pop group. Where to Go to My Lovely, not to be confused with Peter Sarsgaard's song of the same name, recorded back in 1969. 12 past 11, that means one thing. Coming up very shortly, the Lost 45 competition.
1: Community Action.
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0: Well, it is time to give away another dinner for two, valued up to $100 at the Bull and Barrow, with many thanks to our sponsor at Club Beenleigh. Now, today's Lost 45, everybody, it features a song about a girl named Betty and her boyfriend Jimmy, who had a tragic motorcycle crash. 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
10: Is she really going out with him?
11: Well, there she is. 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
11: Mm-hmm.
10: Gee, it must be great riding with him. 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
10: By the way, where'd you meet him?

Ah, the infamous. The Rumble in the Jungle. Back to 1974, Muhammad Ali versus George Foreman. Where, of course, Ali knocked out George in the eighth round. Zaire, in the meantime. It's all about life in a northern town. This is Logan City's 101 FM. Good morning.

say somewhere up north, nearby Gum. Park in a northern town by the Dream Academy. You heard it right here on Logan City's 101 FM. Well, we were looking for the name of the girly group this morning. Yep, leader of the pack, of course, the Shangri-Las. Lovely bunch of girls. Song's all about a girl named Betty. Asked by friends to confirm that she's dating a young boy named Jimmy, the leader of a motorcycle gang. Was the number one pop hit 1964 for the girl group. I guess one of the group's best-known songs, as well as a popular cultural example of what they called a teenage tragedy song. Apparently it was refused airplay by the BBC back in the day, probably due to its death theme. Although some have speculated it was considered likely to encourage violence between the mods and rockers, which it certainly did in some cases. The record also reached number one here in Australia. The Shangri-Las, by the way, an American girl group consisting of Mary Weiss, her sister Elizabeth Betty Weiss, and twin sisters Marge Gassner and Mary Ann. There you have. Okay, lucky winner this morning. I digress. Connor Clark from downtown Cornubia is our lucky winner. Get on you, Connor. Mate, you've picked up that dinner for two valued up to $100 at the Bull and Barrow, with many thanks to our sponsor, Club Bean Lee. And we'll do it all again next week. But get on you, Connor. Oh, yeah, look at the time. It's 28 minutes past 11. Great in, and we'll keep you company between 12 and 3 this arvo. In the meantime, a little of Dancing in the Moonlight. Why not?

0: Friday morning show. Very late, and the talented John English there, and getting Your Love Right. And we're doing a little of Dancing in the Moonlight from Top Loader. Logan City's 101 FM. Good morning.
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0: Vegas City's number one radio station. Oh, smash it there back to 1968. Of course, Dave D, Dozy, Beaky, Mick and Tish, the legend of Xanadu. Some interesting trivia for you about Xanadu. Originally refers apparently to Shangdu, the real 13th century summer capital of Kublai Khan. Yeah, just thought I'd throw that in. It's 10 minutes away from midday. Good morning.
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Oh, yeah. Jojo Zep and the Falcons there. A little bit of hit and run, and why not? Oh, goodness me, look at the time. Another Feel Good Friday morning show comes to a close. Congratulations to our lucky winners on the show this morning. Great in and coming in after the midday news. Keep you company until 3. Have a great weekend. Take care, stay safe. Catch you back next week. Bye-bye.

0: kicked off the lunchbox today with an eagle, a cat and a dog. Do you get the feeling that there's a pattern forming? Yes. On the lunchbox today, we are having animals as our theme. So up next, we've got some more great animal songs too, like birds. Got a horse and also got a whale. All on the 70s lunchbox right here at Logan City's 101.
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0: We had some of those type songs, like The Whale for Fielding and Dio, a great song for them. A couple of guys out of Sydney. We also had The Horse with No Name and The Raiders, Birds of a Feather, and we've still got more to go as well too. Nice to have you along this afternoon. I hope your Friday afternoon is going well and you've had a great week, and you've got a good weekend planned as well too. A little bit of cloud around the place, but they're telling us not too bad at the moment. We are heading for 23, which is our max today. It is sitting on 22 degrees right now in Logan City.
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0: Curiosity, Kill the Cat, along with the Kinks and Ape Man, all part of the 70s lunchbox today, as we look at animals, and some great ones in there as well too. We've got more coming up before the news, right here at Logan City's number one, 101 FM. Thanks for turning us on this afternoon too. Great to have your company.
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Logan Cities 101, the 70s Lunchbox, comes to an end for this Friday. I hope you've enjoyed the animal themes today. We've had it all. We certainly have. Leave you with this one for Peter Shelley. Love me. Love my dog. Here's his next one.

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1: I'm Mark Dransfield. Australian music legend Johnny Young has died, aged 79. The longtime host of Young Talent Time on TV battled pancreatic cancer, according to his family. He was famous for closing the show in song.

0: Good afternoon from Logan City's 101. Biggest hits, greatest memories right across your Friday afternoon. And Biebs, Rex are in there. You can't stop the girl. Chicago, Saturday in the park. Well, we'll get on down there tomorrow. Should be quite nice out in the park tomorrow. And we couldn't help but play Step Back by Johnny Young, just hearing the news on the radio that he's died at the age of 79. Just a great artist, and when you look back at him being a successful radio person, wrote some fantastic songs. Plus, he was, of course, Young Talent Time. Who can forget that, all right? But just a great artist, Johnny Young, gone at the age of 79. Very sad. But we remembered him there with one of his big hits. It's called Step Back 1966. This is Logan City's 101. Great to have you along this afternoon. Got to tell you too that coming up on August 26th, we've got the next 101 FM morning movie, and it's a beauty. All details are coming your way next week, and your chance to win tickets to go along too. That's Wednesday, August 26th, at our great sponsor Event Cinemas at Logan Home and also Garden City, or Mount Cravat they call it now. So listen from Monday morning with Mike. He has got tickets, those hot tickets, up for grabs for the 101 FM morning movie, coming very, very shortly to Logan City's 101. We've got our Lost 45 coming up now too. I've gone with a song today called Sha-La-La-La-Lee. It's a song by English rock band Small Faces. It was released in January 1966. It was written by songwriters Lynch and Schumann, as the group was told they needed a hit song, as their prior self-penned songs had failed to chart. The song proved a big hit. It reached number 3 in the UK single charts. Top 10 here, but despite the success of the song, the band never liked it, felt it did not represent their sound. It's one of these songs you never hear on radio these days, but it's back as a Grey's Lost 45, coming up in minutes here at Logan City's 101.
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afternoon. Don't you just love it? Party night at our place tonight. When I say party, I don't mean, you know, the real big parties. I mean, you know, like sausage roll and a party pie. That's Friday night. Oh, yes, indeedy. It's 29 to 2 here at 101, and that was Jim Diamond. I should have known better. Should have known better, indeed. ABC and the Small Faces, our last 45 today. Sha-la-la-la-lee. Good song, too. Hope you enjoyed that one. We've got our BCT birthday celebrity tune coming up in the next 15 minutes. And then after two, I am going to spin the A to Z tour-up wheel while the news is on, play a couple of songs for you from a particular artist or group. That is all coming up after two, right here on the Friday afternoon show, Logan City's number one, 101.

0: 1 FM. Weatherman tells us remaining partly fine. Some showers activity coming in tomorrow as well too. And just keep in mind, there is a little bit of smoke haze around, mainly in the south, but it could creep up here if the winds are sweeping in and out from that southeasterly. So just take that nice and in memory as well too, won't you? It is sitting on 22 degrees in Logan City. Temperature range over the weekend, it looks like 9 to 22, which is not too bad.
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0: Hey, thanks for turning us on this afternoon. We are Logan Cities 101. We play the biggest hits, greatest memories right across your daytime, including that one for John Cicada. Just another day. Well, it's not. It is the weekend coming up. It is Friday. We're moving into the weekend. And after three, Mel will be rolling that in. He'll be getting you ready for the weekend with some great music. You'll keep a track on that traffic as well, too, and plenty of good music and information as well, too, with Mel after three here at 101. It is the BCT time. It's not nothing to do with lunch. It's got nothing to do with a bacon, cheese and tomato sandwich. It is our birthday celebrity tune. And today we've gone the group Atlantic Star. They formed in New York in 1977. They moved to Los Angeles and performed in nightclubs under the name of New Band. They changed their name when they started recording under the A&M Records and agreed to use the word star in their name from an earlier band name idea that came up when they were having a chat. And they added Atlantic because of their East Coast roots. Now, their lead singer was a lady by the name of Sharon Bryant, American R&B singer who happens to be blowing out 70 candles today. She's having a birthday. So I thought we'd roll out our BCT today, Atlantic Star, with a great song here at Logan Cities 101. It's called Secret Lover. That's coming up in minutes here at 101.
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1: I'm Mark Dransfield. A multi-agency strike team has taken down trusted insiders allegedly importing illicit tobacco and vapes into Australia. Jefferson Shaw reports.
2: A 15-month investigation has seen police, border force and criminal intelligence officers target trusted insiders assisting two organised crime syndicates evade border controls. New South Wales Detective Inspector John Watson says they've dismantled the criminal groups worth $80 million and suspended a business's operations at three sites,
3: both in Sydney but also in Brisbane and in Melbourne.
2: 51 boxes of illicit tobacco and 91,000 vapes have been seized, as well as $25 million in assets frozen. Officers have charged seven people with offences, including dealing with the proceeds of crime and directing a criminal group. Jefferson Shaw, Police Headquarters, Sydney.
1: The Prime Minister says he had a productive phone call with the US President on defence ties, the Middle East and Australian crews helping battle wildfires. The overnight conversation is the first direct communication between the leaders since a call in March. Anthony Albanese was asked if he raised the issue of tariffs during the talks.
4: I always put forward Australia's national interest during these discussions, and the ask that I made of the President is that he consider full exemption.
1: A Virgin flight crew has had to terminate takeoff to avoid a Qantas plane crossing its path on the runway at Sydney Airport. Sean Bindley reports.
5: The incident occurred on the same day that a Jetstar flight abruptly stopped to avoid a Qatar Airways plane. Australian Transport Safety Bureau Chief Angus Mitchell says the time it took to flag the issues will also be part of the investigation.
6: Certainly there are mandatory reporting requirements, and when they aren't adhered to, yes, we are concerned, or we certainly follow up. Now, I don't know exactly why, given that it's only happened, the reporting to us yesterday, so that'll be part of the investigation.
1: Officers at a police station south of Brisbane have been praised for their quick-thinking actions, assisting with the delivery of a baby in their car park. The expecting couple was on the way to hospital when they realised they wouldn't make it, flagging down Browns Plains police, who rushed to their aid. A baby girl was born just 7 minutes later. Both mum and baby are healthy and well. Overseas, and counting continues in the UK's Clacton by-election, with Reform UK leader Nigel Farage facing a challenge from dozens of candidates, including Count Binface. Mr Farage claims he's won, although the official result is not expected for another hour or so. And Australian music legend and Young Talent Time host Johnny Young has died aged 79 after a short battle with pancreatic cancer. He produced and wrote hits including The Real Thing and Smiley, but speaking with Graham Corns on Conversations, he explained how the TV job came about.
7: When they asked me to find something to go against the football replays, I had always had a yearning to do something like the Mickey Mouse Club. So they gave me the gig, and April 1971, Young Talent Time started on a four-week contract.
1: This is AIR National News. Bangladesh was closing in on a first innings lead on the second day of the Darwin Test. It was 2 for 196 and trailing by only 2 runs, with the third wicket pair having added 58 runs, with Tanzeed Hassan on 84 and Najmul Hossain Chanto 33. The only wicket for Australia during the morning session came when Josh Hazlewood had Momiel Nurul Haq caught behind for 49 to end a 102-run second wicket partnership. NRL and the Dolphins are gearing up for an all-important clash with the Sea Eagles tonight as they push for a top-four spot. Coach Christian Wolfe says he's very confident in his side.
8: I've got no ceiling on this group. I've said that a number of times. I know what our talent is, and you know, if we can get everyone on the field together, everyone healthy, everyone confident and playing well, then I'd certainly back us against anyone.
1: Also tonight, the Bulldogs meet the Rabbitohs. AFL, and this evening the Dockers take on the Crows in Perth. Meantime, Chris Fagan will coach the Lions for the 238th time tomorrow, when Brisbane hosts the Suns at the Gabba. He says it doesn't feel right to be breaking the club record tally set by legend Lee Matthews.
9: Anyway, hopefully we can just live side by side in the history of the Brisbane Lions, and people will appreciate what both of us did in our times here. That's what it means to me. There's been a lot of chat about something that I'd rather not probably talk too much about.
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13: Good afternoon, it's Graham with you through until 3, then Mel's in. Weather-wise, continuing mostly sunny. We've got those southeasterly winds. Tomorrow, partly cloudy with light winds. There is a chance of early morning fog patches and the medium chance of showers from late morning. Expecting a high of 22 degrees after an overnight low of 9 and that UV in the moderate range. 6 after 2, it is sitting on 22 and that brings you right up to date here at Logan City's number 1.
14: The A to Z to a will has stopped on the letter.
13: Oh, I gave it a big old spin while the news was on. Gee, I tell you what, it's just finished on the letter C. So I've gone for a double C today. Christopher Cross, American singer, songwriter and guitarist. He developed an early interest in music, citing the influence of Buddy Holly, Ritchie Valens and Dave Brubeck. He won 5 Grammy Awards for his debut album, released in 1979 with the singles Sailing and Arthur's Theme, Best That You Can Do, came from the 1981 movie Arthur. They were both massive hits. Plus Sailing, earning 3 Grammys in 1980, and Arthur's Theme won the Oscar for the Best Original Song with co-writers Burt Bacharach, Carol Bayer-Sager and Peter Allen. So I thought we'd roll out his first and last hits, Christopher Cross, all part of the A to Z 2-Ups, right here at Logan City's 101.

0: got some words of wisdom for you. Be nice to each other. Olivia and Dean here at Logan Cities 101, along with our A to Z 2 up today, Christopher Cross. He's a great artist, isn't he? A short run of years with these hits, but boy, he has some great ones too. Like that one, Ride Like the Wind and All Right. Hope you enjoyed the A to Z 2 up right here at Logan Cities 101. Coming up on August 28th, that's Wednesday, August 28th, we've got the next 101 FM morning movie. It's going to be a good one too. I'm not going to tell you the name of it just yet, all right? You'll find out next week. And your chance to win tickets from Monday with Mike in the morning show. So tune in for more details on Monday morning. And get along there, all right? All right, on Wednesday 26th, morning tea, great movie, chance to win a prize. And it's just a whole lot of fun too. The 101 FM morning movie, all thanks to our great sponsor, Event Cinemas, Logan Home and Mount Cravat. 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

0: Well, if you can hold on for another 30 minutes or so, you've got Mal on the radio. He is going to drive you home into the weekend with more of the biggest hits, greatest memories. He'll keep you up to date on all the traffic as well, too. That's Mal 3 till 6 this afternoon here at 101 with Wilson Phillips. Hold on, we also had Tears for Fears and John Paul Young. What a classic. Love is in the air. It's coming up to 27 to 3 here at 101. Over the weekend, it looks like it's going to be not too bad of weather, but they're telling us a little bit of shower activity coming in tomorrow afternoon. So if you're heading out tomorrow, Arvo, maybe going down the park or whatever, make certain you take a brolly just in case, all right? But temps ranging over the weekend between 9 and 22. It is sitting on 22 right now here in Logan City.
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0: Cities 101. We are the station that plays the biggest hits, greatest memories right across your workday. We do. We guarantee it. That is Paluma Faith and Guilty. We have the little heroes in there and a classic from the 60s for the Birds. Mr. Tambourine, get that right, Mr. Tambourine Man, all right? And coming up after three, Mal is in. He is all set to go with more of the biggest hits, greatest memories for you. And he'll check on the traffic throughout the afternoon too, thanks to our great sponsor, Keith Four Wheels. That's coming up with Mal after three. You'll check weather as well. And a reminder too that back on Monday morning, the More Music Brekkie program with Pete. Yeah, with Pete. All right. He's got some great music lined up for you, as always. A great way to start the day between 6 and 9. And he brings with him the Battle of the Stars. He's had a good theme this week, all about towns throughout around the world. He'll do another theme for you Monday morning. All the details on our Facebook page. And on the radio from 6 o'clock with Pete Carey right here. 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
1: I'm Mark Dransfield. The head of Australia's Air Traffic Control Agency has sought to clarify the circumstances of another near miss at Sydney Airport. The Transport Safety Bureau's announced an investigation into an incident on Sunday which saw a Virgin flight forced to abort takeoff when a Qantas plane crossed the runway in front of it. A separate incident on the same day was reported immediately. Air Services Australia Chief Executive Rob Sharp doesn't believe the near miss between the Virgin and Qantas flights met the threshold for reporting.
2: The controllers immediately rescinded the clearance. They recognised that there was a Qantas aircraft 1.3 kilometres away approaching the runway. Secondly, the aircraft remained stationary. And thirdly, the distance of 1.3 kilometres is quite substantial.
1: The federal opposition is calling for the government to launch an immediate safety audit on its cheaper home batteries program. There are claims a surge in demand has allowed dodgy installers to infiltrate the program. Shadow Energy Minister Dan Tehan says the program was rushed, leaving consumers without proper protections.
3: Chris Bowen was more interested in getting T-shirts printed about his home battery scheme than he was in running out the program in a thorough, proper and safe way that was value for the Australian taxpayer.
1: A specialist task force has dismantled two crime syndicates and frozen $25 million in assets as part of a crackdown on the illicit tobacco trade. The multi-agency strike team has been looking into trusted insiders helping get black market cigarettes and vapes into Australia. Seven people have been charged. Former Victorian Premier Jacinta Allen has confirmed she will not recontest her seat of Bendigo East at the November state election. She says she's proud of what she achieved.
4: I was the youngest woman to be elected to the Victorian Parliament, and I was proudly the first Labor member for the seat of Bendigo East. And I stated in my inaugural speech to the Victorian Parliament, I intend to make a difference. Today, as I announce that I will not be contesting the 2026 election, I can proudly say I did just that.
1: Overseas now, and European governments are warning extreme temperatures and a lack of rainfall are causing major economic damage as the continent endures its fifth heat wave of the year. Water levels have dropped dramatically in some of Europe's key waterways, including the River Danube. The BBC's Nick Beak has more.
5: The main body that represents farmers in Italy says that the damage done could run to 3 billion euros. The Rhine and the Danube, two rivers that normally transport so much in the way of freight and on cargo ships and other sort of vessels, they're not able to get nearly as far as they normally would because of the low water levels. So smaller boats are having to pick stuff up. In Germany, they've seen an impact as a result of that, because normally these vessels would bring a lot of oil and petrol and other sort of fuel. There's been a direct impact on the price of petrol for people at the pumps.
1: And in air showbiz news, singer and TV host Johnny Young has died at the age of 79 after a brief battle with pancreatic cancer. Young hosted Young Talent Time in the 70s and 80s and was the first person to be inducted into both the Logies and ARIA Halls of Fame. This is Air National News. Playing in only his second test, Tanzeed Hassan has become the first Bangladesh player to score a test century in Australia. He fell shortly afterwards for 101, caught in the outfield off Nathan Lyon, but had helped take Bangladesh to 3 for 231, a lead of 33 runs. He'd added 94 runs for the third wicket with his captain Najmul Hossain Shanto, who was unbeaten on 50. That followed a 102-run partnership for the second wicket that was broken when Josh Hazlewood had Mominul Haque caught behind for 49. AFL and interim Carlton coach Josh Fraser says he presented to the club's coaching panel this week after putting up his hand for the senior coaching position. Fraser says he's confident he's ready to take on the role full time.
6: A fortnight ago, the club came to me and asked me to be a part of this coaching process. And then this week I was in a position to go back to the club and accept that offer to go through the process. And now it's in the hands of the selection panel and yeah, we'll see what comes of that.
1: And Daly Cherry Evans will finish his career as the second most capped player in the NRL. The Roosters 5'8" has confirmed a move to Hull FC in England. Coach Trent Robinson says it's been a pleasure to coach the 37-year-old this year.
7: You can see, I talked about external motivation, but to watch someone just care about the way that he plays the game, and you know, he's by far the best player on the field.
1: Australian Independent Radio News.
8: 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Some of the signs of skin cancer are a spot, mole or freckle that has changed size, shape or colour, a spot that is different from your other spots, a sore that doesn't heal, a spot that bleeds. Not all spots are cancerous, but all changes need to be checked out. 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
10: Taking a look at the weather forecast for Logan City for the remainder of your Friday afternoon and evening as we head towards the weekend. Mostly sunny conditions and southeasterly winds. It's still going to be a cool one overnight, getting down to single digits. 9 degrees is what they're telling us. Top tomorrow for Saturday of 22. However, partly cloudy conditions, chance of fog inland tomorrow morning, and there's a possibility of a few showers, most likely late morning and into the afternoon, and south to southeasterly winds. Currently 22 degrees.
9: 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Traffic.
11: Well, a pretty good afternoon run for a Thursday if you're making your way through from Archerfield towards the heart of Woodridge. It's going to take you about 22 minutes. It's just no better doing it than that. Acacia Ridge, Sunnybank, Stretton, probably the most direct to get through there. I'm going to build on the Logan Motorway from Ellen Grove, the back of Forest Lake and Heathwood. That's eastbound, heading towards Browns Plains. That southbound run's still looking fairly clear as well if you're making your way on the Pacific Motorway. Earlier problem around Green Slopes. It was a multi-vehicle accident. That was southbound towards the Gold Coast. I think we'll just get away with that one. The flow of traffic building between Slacks Creek and Underwood, both directions, but mostly southbound, as you'd imagine. Need a tyre or wheel upgrade for your vehicle? Only one place to go. That is sponsor Keith for Wheels, 11 Smallwood Street, Underwood. Phone 3841 6244. Keith for Wheels. They'll keep you moving. It's Jay. More go traffic in the next 30 minutes.
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Very good afternoon, Mal West with you, the Friday Drive Show, of course, with the passing of Johnny Young. We might feature a few of the young talent team that have gone on to have great musical careers. And a huge thanks to Greg Tiernan for the afternoon show. He's back next Tuesday for the Drive Show right here on Logan City's Own 101.

0: Logan City's Own 101, life is a highway, and if you are out and about on our highways, travelling through, maybe getting away for the weekend, we're counting down to another fabulous weekend. Tom Cochran there, life is a highway. Tina Arena opened up today's program, of course, with the passing of Johnny Young, announced today. Sad things, but you look back and fond memories of the young talent team, and of course we're talking about people like Debbie Byrne, Jane Scully, Jamie Redfern, Karen Knowles, Sally Boyden, Danny Minogue, and of course Tina Arena, probably one of the biggest stars to come out of the time. And of course little Tina Arena was such a cute performer, won the hearts of Australia, and then she went on to win the hearts of the world. Super talented. And of course that was Sorrento Moon, which kicked off today's program. It is 18 past three. A very good afternoon. As I said, Mal West with you, keeping you company. Don't forget, we have traffic reports. Next one due at around 3:30 this afternoon. That'll be sort of basically half hour. And that is with the compliments of our great sponsor, Keith for Wheels in Underwood. If you are out on the roads, please do take extra care.
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0: Logan City's Own 101, a very good afternoon. Luke Combs, great sounds there, Fast Cars. And, of course, traffic reports, all those fast cars. Hopefully the traffic is moving. We're going to find out in a few moments' time, thanks to our great sponsor, Keith for Wheels in Underwood. The Yakka is in full swing, been going about a week now. All our country cousins are in town, probably a few more headed into town for the weekend. I can tell you there's a lot of country music artists that are involved with the Yakka, the competitions and just performing in and around the precinct there at the Yakka. So if you get an opportunity, make sure you check them all out. If you're into country music, you're visiting us, don't forget to join me tomorrow morning, bright and early, from 5 through until 9 a.m. So 5 a.m. to 9 a.m. More classic country between 5 and 7, and then after 7, between 7 and 9, is more today's Australian country music. Plenty of interviews lined up and some great country music. So if you're in and about the area, please listen in tomorrow morning for Saturday Morning Country. It is 29 to 4, as I said, moments away from an updated traffic report to get you home quickly and safely.
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0: 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Traffic.
1: G'day everybody, checking all things traffic this afternoon in the Logan area. Looks like it is building up on the normal southbound run, the M1, especially down through Sykes Creek past the Hyperdome. Not too bad on the Gateway northbound, but southbound issues pretty much from Tingalpa through to Rochdale. Logan Motorway heavy around Heathwood, that's pretty standard. And southbound Acacia Ridge to Parkinson, busy there on Bow Desert Road. Keep an eye on that this afternoon. Need a tyre or wheel upgrade for your vehicle? 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Phone 3841 6244. Keith for Wheels, they'll keep you moving. It's Luke and Moore. Go traffic in 30 minutes.

0: Logan City's own 101 FM. We say every song is someone's favourite. That song brings back a lot of memories for me. A young teenager starting off a radio career back in the 80s. First radio interview that I ever did was with Karen Knowles, and it was around that time that song was released, and it was all about that. Why Won't You Explain went on to be one of her biggest hits, of course, a part of the Young Talent team, and I thought we'd just throw a couple in as part of today's show. The passing of Johnny Young, such sad news, and bring back those memories. Do you remember watching Young Talent team on TV? And of course, Jamie Redfern. My goodness, so went on to international. Liberace found him, took his career, took him around the world as well. But, it's one of those things. We look back and say thank you, Johnny Young, for what you did, the input you did into not only music industry but also TV as well, and the launch pad for so many great musical careers. It is 14 to 4, Mal West with you, right up until 6 o'clock. Pippa is in tonight for Friday Night Fever, right here on Logan City's Own.
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Great sounds there from the Bangles. Bring back those memories. Manic Monday. It is 5 to 4. Very good afternoon. Talk about bringing back memories. Let's go back to 1996. Bob Carlyle released this particular song. It was in the gospel charts in the States, then all of a sudden made its way into the mainstream charts on Billboard. Headed over to Australia, and what a beautiful song it is. Taking us up to the news, Bob Carlyle and Butterfly Kisses on Logan City's Own 101.

0: Jake Whittaker is part of the Friday afternoon drive show In My Blood. Leanne Rimes kicked off this hour. And what a great song, Can't Fight the Moonlight. It is 14 after 4, Mal West with you. Up until 6 o'clock, then Pippa is going to be in. That's Friday Night Fever between 6 and 10 tonight.
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9: Some lengthy delays if you're making your way through on the gateway northbound. Avoid it if you can. If you've got a flight, just be prepared for some delay there, an extra run time. It's going to take you at least 44 minutes to get from Beenleigh to Belmont, and that's not even using the gateway. That's going through the back of Capella Bar and Mount Cotton. So avoid that gateway northbound direction. Running through south to the Goldie, through Yatala to Pimpamar's underspeed as well. Heavy into Logan Village for a Thursday afternoon. And I mentioned Chambers Flat Road earlier, a little bit heavy through southbound Crestmead to Park Ridge. Expect some delays in the southbound direction. But again, if you can avoid the gateway, it would be a very good idea for now. Need a tyre or wheel upgrade for your vehicle? 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Sponsor Keith for Wheels, 11 Smallwood Street, Underwood. Phone 3841 6244. Keith for Wheels, they'll keep you moving. It's Jay Moore. Go traffic again in the next 30 minutes.
10: Do you remember the music from the decade known as the sizzling 70s? 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

Taken from the soundtrack to the movie Top Gun. What a great movie that is. Berlin, just take my breath away. Before that, well, it is a Friday afternoon, getting ready for a Friday night and the big weekend ahead, getting you in the mood. Darrell Braithwaite, and it's all about the horses. One of the party songs that has evolved out of his music. Ozzy Crawl into the mix, Errol and...

0: The Bee Gees kicked off that bracket there, just staying alive. It's 26 to 5. A very good afternoon.
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Well, what can I tell you about that song? Well, it's 17 weeks, number one on the Billboard charts in the States. There's only two or three other songs that have been number one longer. If she's number one in 2 weeks' time, she'll get the new title as being the number one song for the longest period of time on the Billboard charts in America. Of course, we're talking about Ella Langley and Just Choosin' Texas. What a great song. It is 20 to 5. A very good afternoon. This is the Friday Drive Show on Logan City Zone.

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We play the biggest hits, the greatest memories just for you, like that from Cher. Do you believe Nina into the mix? 99 Luftballons, of course, released 99 Red Balloons, an English version. But yeah, I just think that the original, the German version there, is so much better. It is 4 to 5. Very good afternoon, Mal West with you, keeping you company up until 6. Then I'm out the door because help is going to be on the way. Pippa is in for Friday Night Fever right here, Logan City Zone 101. Hope your Friday afternoon's going well, counting down to another fabulous weekend.

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1: Hello, I'm Peter Carey. Former Victorian Premier Jacinda Allen is expected to jet off for an overseas holiday with her family after announcing her retirement from politics. The member for Bendigo East will not recontest her seat at the November election, ending her 27 years in Victorian Parliament. The Herald's Sun understands Miss Allen, her husband Yorick Piper, and their two children will spend a significant amount of time overseas. Making the announcement at Bendigo Hospital, Miss Allen says she's proud to have been the youngest woman elected to the Victorian Parliament in 1999 and the first Labor member for the seat.
2: My family gave me my values. It showed me that hard work matters, can make a difference, and I can tell you also kept me well and truly grounded. Thank you. Thank you to my community I love for your trust and support for the past 27 years.
1: Investigators say the amount of time it took to report a near miss at Sydney Airport will form a part of their inquiries. The Transport Safety Bureau received reports yesterday about a Virgin aircraft aborting takeoff on Sunday due to a Qantas plane taxiing in front of it. Another incident between a Jetstar and Qatar plane the same morning was reported immediately. ATSB Chief Angus Mitchell says his team is still trying to understand the delay in reporting.
3: We understand that there was a training or supervisory condition in the tower at the time of this incident. It may have led that to be classified as a training incident as opposed to an immediately notifiable one, but that's some of the evidence we're currently going through now.
1: To Brisbane, and an accused paedophile has been spotted repeatedly breaching bail, including attending the Ecker. The Gold Coast man facing multiple child sex charges walked free from court with a fine for breaching a strict bail condition. He has reportedly admitted to being at the annual show and around children. Police Union President Shane Pryor says police are becoming frustrated over the issue.
4: We literally catch this offender at places he's banned from attending. He ignores his bail conditions and still the court will not lock him away and tighten his bail. He just keeps walking out the front door of the Southport Magistrates Court.
1: Perth's Royal Show won't feature any poultry competitions this year due to the threat of the HV bird flu. The Royal Agricultural Society says these exhibits would usually bring 750 birds to the annual event, but organisers have decided to avoid moving this number of birds around the state. Other royal shows have also cancelled bird competitions, including in Adelaide and Melbourne. And in other news, police have located a vehicle in the search for 18-year-old Lily Hooper, who was reported missing in the Southern Highlands on Wednesday. The Prime Minister says he raised the issue of tariffs and the war with Iran on a wide-ranging and productive call with the US President. Detectives investigating corruption in the construction industry have arrested former CFMEU boss John Setke for a second time. This is AIR National News. The second new ball has given Australia a route back into the Darwin Test. In the final session of day two, Bangladesh was 6 for 318 and leading by 110 runs, but had lost three wickets in quick succession. 10-seed Hassan scored 101, having shared a 102-run partnership with Bobeen Neil Hook for the second wicket. He was caught behind for 49 off Josh Hazlewood, who also removed Bangladesh's captain, Najmul Hossain Shanto, for 84. It was Nathan Lyon who finally ended 10-seed's innings, and a wicket each by Mitchell Starc and Pat Cummins helped put Australia back in the game. With finals footy fast approaching, the high-flying Swans are vowing not to waste a rare chance of playing on the MCG. Sydney hasn't played at the home of the AFL Grand Final since round two in March. Assistant coach Ben Matthews says Sunday's clash with Essendon is important for the players.
5: For us, we take the opportunity this weekend. Regardless of opposition, we want to, you know, familiarise ourselves with the surrounds and be ready, hopefully, for later in the year.
1: And a tough draw for the Titans to finish the 2026 season, facing only top eight sides over the next month. Coach Josh Hannay says they've hit a flat spot in recent weeks, but have used the 10-day turnaround since their last match against the Cowboys to recharge and re-energise. Australian Independent Radio News.
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8: Taking a look at the weather forecast for the remainder of your Friday night. Fine, clear conditions. Southeasterly winds becoming light overnight. Temperature drop down to 8 degrees. Top tomorrow of 22. Partly cloudy Saturday. Chance of fog inland. Also the chance of smoke haze in the south during the morning. Chance of a shower most likely late morning and into the afternoon. And south to southeasterly winds through the day. The UV in the high range. Down to 8 overnight. Currently 20 degrees.
7: 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Traffic.
9: A decent peak hour run for Tuesday, looking fairly clear on our major arterials. Congestion, yeah, sure. A fair bit of that coming through from Carroll Park, Forest Lake, Heathwood and Parkinson. And the Pacific Motorway, whilst it's been patchy through 8 Mile Plains to Slacks Creek, it's actually decent this afternoon. If you're heading towards the Goldie, Ormo and that run to Pimpama, there's always a fair bit of volume of traffic moving through. A small two-car accident around the back of Johnson Road coming through towards the Mount Lindsay, but you'll get through that one okay, and Browns Plains Road itself fine for now. Building traffic through Callum Vale out of Acacia Ridge on Bow Desert Road also. 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Phone 3841 6244. Keith for Wheels. I'll keep you moving. It's Jay. More go traffic in 30 minutes.
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0: The Shepherd family, the siblings there, they're just called Shepherd. Geronimo, Amy Shepherd, one of the members, she was the one with the blue hair. She's also got a country music career as well. Super, super talented, local, Brizzy, Southeast Queensland group, but conquering musically, travelling around the world, performing great concerts, and a great song that is kicking off the final hour of the Drive Show, Belinda Carlisle. Do you remember that one? Ooh, heaven is a place on earth. It is a quarter past five. Good afternoon, Mal West with you. A big shout out to everyone that's gone onto our Facebook page, 101FM, Logan City, the likes, the loves, all the messages. Thank you so much. After six, Pippa is in, but you can do us a favour. You can actually follow us on our Facebook page. So like us, love us, leave the messages, but don't forget to follow us as well. That way you can keep up to date with what is happening on your favourite radio station.
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0: More of those biggest hits, greatest memories for your Friday drive home. Blackfeather, Bop of the Blues. Before that, Dion, classic out of the 60s. He's the Wanderer. Old 55, Two Faces of I. And Smash Mouth, I'm a Believer. It is 5:30. Very good afternoon. And don't forget, after 6 tonight, Pippa will be in for Friday Night Fever. But very shortly, a final look at the traffic for you on this Friday afternoon.
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4: Earlier accident through Marshall Road at Tarragindi. Nothing blocked and eastbound towards Holland Park. A little busy. Watch out for that if you're moving through. Showday holiday, and from Holland Park south and towards Kingston, it's going to take you about 25 minutes. Even looking good through Slacks Creek in both directions there. Of course, there's some afternoon traffic through Callum Vale. Once you clear Illawarra Street, good. Some traffic westbound on Johnson Road and even eastbound just coming through the back of Forestdale and Hillcrest. The good news is the Logan Motorway east westbound good. That heavier run through Kingston Road itself towards Waterford West, particularly as you come past the Chambers Flat Road section, a little busier as well. No other accidents towards the back of Beenleigh and moving okay. Need a tyre or wheel upgrade for your vehicle? Only one place to go. Sponsor Keith for Wheels. 11 Smallwood Street, Underwood. Phone 3841 6244. Keith for Wheels. They'll keep you moving. It's Jay. More go traffic soon.
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0: Logan City's own 101 FM. Great sounds, Prince, Raspberry Beret. Before that, a huge song written by Dolly Parton and performed there by Whitney Houston, taken from the soundtrack to the movie The Bodyguard. Of course, Kevin Costner was involved with that one as well as Whitney. What a great movie. What an absolute magic song. I Will Always Love You. And a little bit of country, Chris Stapleton, and a little bit of Tennessee whiskey, lining up for a big Friday night, an even bigger weekend probably. It is 14 to 6, Mal West with you. Not for too much longer. I'm out the door at 6. Pippa will be in for Friday Night Fever between 6 and 10. I'll be back bright and early tomorrow morning for Saturday Morning Country at around 5 o'clock after 7. We've got Today's Country. Got some special guests that will be joining me. Josie will be popping along just after 7 o'clock. She's from up north around Townsville. And, of course, she's performed in and around our area at times. Brooke Seabrook is also a local country music artist. She'll be joining me just after 8 o'clock. And Joe Page has new music out as well, so plenty of exciting things happening. So I look forward to your company tomorrow morning. But don't forget, after 6, the lovely Pippa will be in to keep you entertained for 4 hours of great music.
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Hard to believe we've been playing that song from Trade for 10 years, back to 2016. Taylor Swift into the mix for your Friday afternoon. You belong with me. And, of course, I'm going to leave you with Pippa for Friday Night Fever between 6 and 10 tonight. So make sure you stick around, 4 hours of great music. It's going to be a chilly one, down overnight to around 8 degrees. I will catch you bright and early tomorrow morning. If you're up and about, I'll be back on the radio Saturday morning country from 5 through until 9. Have yourselves a great Friday night. I'm going to leave you with Coup d'Etat and Too Young for Promises. Have yourselves a wonderful evening. Pippa, after the 6 o'clock news tonight.

0: Yeah, very cool song. Party night tonight. It's Friday night. Here we are. And thank you for your company as always on 101's Friday Night Fever. Three super groovy songs to get you started. Bit of J-Lo there waiting for tonight. Before that, from the 80s, you heard Gloria Estefan and Conga. And at the top, one of my favourites. I'm a bit of a housework slash dancing person. I like to vacuum and groove around to that one. That was Come On Over Baby from Christina Aguilera. Pippa with you on Logan City's 101 FM. Your company is always appreciated. Thank you. Thank you for those who get involved on Facebook as well. We always appreciate it. I'm going to play a few messages from our valued sponsors and, keep the hits coming for you. So stick around. Thanks again.
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0: Yeah, I do love the range of instruments in that one. Bit of trumpets, you know, horns and such. Yeah, great fun. And just a cool song to turn up loud and, you know, sing loudly to and dance around, which is what we're all about on the Friday Night Fever here on Logan City's 101 FM. You've got me, Pippa, tonight. Thank you for your company. The temple dropped down to 8 degrees, by the way, overnight tonight. Tomorrow you're looking at a 22-degree day. Shower or two expected. All right, I'm going to play some, as we do, our valued sponsors. Their voices need to be heard, and I'll keep the hits coming right after this.
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0: Yes, we love a bit of Farnsie on your Friday night. John Farnham, happily retired these days. And, yeah, he beat mouth cancer or, jaw had massive jaw surgery. So he's over that. And but, you know, thanks to that diagnosis, he won't sing again. So we enjoy his all his kind of iconic hits from the past, from years past. And that was my favourite of his, I think. That was Pressure Down. And before that, you heard, what was it, Dua Lipa and Levitating. And at the top there, you also heard We Are Family from Sister Sledge. Thank you so much for your company on this Friday night. It's the Friday Night Fever. I'm belting out some bangers, the dance songs for you. So hopefully you're enjoying that bit of upbeat music for your Friday night. Stay tuned and thanks for supporting your local radio station, Logan City's 101 FM.
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3: Yes, just going to update your weather for the remainder of this evening and tomorrow. Temps will drop down to 8 degrees overnight. Tomorrow we're expecting a partly cloudy day, shower or two, light winds and a top temp of 22 forecast by the Bureau. The time is 1 minute past 7pm. It's hovering around sort of 14 degrees here in Logan City at the moment. And we'll bring you another hour of the Friday Night Fever on Logan City's 101 FM. Thank you so much for being with me, kicking off hour two of tonight's show. I'm going to play a bit of The King of Pop for you, taking you back to arguably the best sort of decade for pop music. This one's from the 80s, of course, and this is Beat It. Enjoy.

0: Yeah, we had the King of Pop at the top of the hour, and just now the Queen of Soul, as she's been known. That was Aretha Franklin, and Respect. Absolute diva she was too. Yeah, I just love that sort of African-American gospel sound. Don't know about you, but yeah, always a nice change. You're listening to 101 FM's Friday Night Fever. I'm Pippa. Thanks for being with me. It's good of you to support your local community radio station. And yeah, it's probably one of the best times of the week, a Friday night. So I hope you're enjoying having a bit of a tap along or a groove along to the upbeat songs that I'm trying to pick for you. I'll keep those coming tonight. So stick around and cheers again.
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0: Yes, that was a queen that will never die. The incredible musical group there on your Friday night, and a crazy little thing called love. Very groovy song. He would have turned 80 this September, I was just reading. Yes, that's in a few weeks. He would have turned 80 if he was still alive. I am, of course, referring to the legendary lead singer of Queen, Freddie Mercury. We'll play a bit more Queen a bit later in the show, for sure. Their music is just too good not to be played, I think. Happy Friday to you. Friday Night Fever, you're listening to with Pippa, me, on Logan City's 101 FM. Thank you for being with me. Quick weather update for you. It's going to drop down to 8 degrees overnight tonight, so blankets out, rug up after you've, you know, warmed yourself up from dancing around. Yeah, partly cloudy tomorrow, shower or two, and top temp of 22 degrees forecast by the Bureau. Hope you're having an awesome Friday. Thank you again for choosing to tune into us. And, yeah, I'm going to keep the hits coming, so stay with me.
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0: Yeah, love, maybe like, or you may even hate him, but he is one very talented artist, that's for sure. And yeah, that was a really cool song with a very sort of sweet and positive vibe, is how I would describe it. Yeah, that was Justin Bieber there and his song from 2017, Let Me Love You. Before that, from the early noughties, so 2001 it was released, a lovely song from Jewel called Standing Still. And you also heard Earth, Wind and Fire there. And September soon, isn't it? Wow, only a couple of weeks. The year is flying by. Thanks for being with me, by the way, on Logan City's 101 FM. My name is Pippa, and I'm hosting the Friday Night Fever show for you tonight. So, yeah, I hope you're enjoying some upbeat tunes. I shall keep pumping those out for you after these messages. So do, if you're enjoying it, I hope you stay around. Cheers.
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2: Yes, the weather for the remainder of this evening. It will drop down to 8 degrees overnight. Tomorrow we're expecting a partly cloudy day, shower or two, light winds, and top temp of 22 degrees forecast by the Bureau. It's 8 o'clock p.m. and bang on 8, and it's 12 degrees outside here in Logan City. Let's crack on with hour 3 of the Friday Night Fever on Logan City's 101 FM. I am very grateful to you for your company tonight. I'm going to play a song from Paula Abdul called Opposites Attract. I love to dance to it. Hope you enjoy it too.

0: Tell Me Why You Like That Song. I don't know. It's just really catchy, isn't it? And I know all the words. I must have listened to it too many times. Thanks for being with me here on Logan City's 101 FM. You're listening to the Friday Night Fever. That was the Backstreet Boys, of course, the Bros. And I Want It That Way. Who remembers Nick Carter from the Backstreet Boys? Had the poster up in my bedroom. Did you? Maybe not. Maybe yes. Yeah. Anyway, before the Backstreet Boys, you heard Bananarama and Love in the First Degree. And at the top there, Paula Abdul and Opposites Attract. Indeed, they do. Pippa with you on Logan City's 101. It's the Friday Night Fever. Thank you so much for being with me. I am going to play some messages from our valued sponsors here at 101. And I've got a bit of Bruno Mars coming up soon, so stay with me for that. It's really funky from 2016 Uptown Funk. Stay with us.
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0: Yes, a bit of 80s rock for your Friday night. That was one of Bryan Adams' more underrated, I think, songs, just my opinion. But I do love the electric guitar in it. And, so that was Run to You from 1985, 40-plus years ago. That was, back in the days when you knew that the music on the radio definitely featured real-life instruments. The times have changed. Before that, also released in the 80s, you heard Billy Ocean and Get Out of My Dreams, Get Into My Car. And at the top there, a bit of Bruno Mars and Mark Ronson from 2016 and Uptown Funk. Pippa with you. It's the Friday Night Fever on Logan City's 101 FM. Thank you so much for being with me. Quick weather update. Temps will drop down to 8 degrees overnight tonight. It's kind of hovering around, what is it? Oh, let me bring it up for you here in Logan Central, around 11 degrees now. So you'll be getting the blankets out soon or hopping into bed, whatever it might be. And tomorrow's going to be a nice day, a few clouds around, maybe a shower or two, top temp of 22 degrees forecast. So, yeah, pleasant weekend ahead, I think. Thanks for your company, though, tonight. I'm going to play some messages from our sponsors as we do and keep the hits coming. We've got another sort of hour and a half of the Friday Night Fever. So, yeah, keep dancing away there if that's what you're doing and stay with me. Cheers.
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0: very cool vibes there. That was took you back to the 70s and still a very funky song. Great one to turn up loud and dance your socks off to. That was Wild Cherry. And play that funky music. Love the guitar solos in there as well. Well, just one. Maybe there was just one. But, yeah, very cool. And before that, you heard You Make Me Feel Like Dancing from Leo Sayer, also from the 70s. And Can You Feel It from the Jacksons. Happy Friday. It's getting close to 9 o'clock. If you're still awake, hope you're enjoying the tunes. And I've got, you know, another sort of, well, we've got our final hour of the Friday Night Fever coming up still. So keep those eyes open and, yeah, keep those ears open, actually, is more the case with radio. So, yeah, keep listening. Yeah, I'm going to keep the funky tunes coming for you. So thanks for being with me on 101.
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1: Here in Logan City, the weather for the remainder of this evening and tomorrow, temps will drop down to 8 overnight. Tomorrow we're expecting a partly cloudy day, shower or two, light winds as well, and maybe an evening shower. A top temp of 22 degrees forecast by the Bureau. It's 1 minute past 9 p.m. and it's currently 11 degrees here in Logan City. I'm going to bring you the final hour of the Friday Night Fever here on Logan City's 101 FM. I'm going to kick this hour off with a little number, a modern one, from a woman who, she just knows how to get people dancing and singing. Hey, this is an artist, you've heard of her. Her name's Dua Lipa. And this one's called Training Season. Hope you like it.

0: Yeah, it makes you want to turn back time, songs like that. What a star Freddie was. And yes, there is often a sort of a Queen tribute show that tours around the country and sort of circles back to Brisbane and Logan and, you know, the Redlands and such. So, yeah, worth Googling and finding out when they're coming back. It's always an enjoyable show. Before Queen, you heard Who Let the Dogs Out from the Baha Men, released in the year 2000, that one. And at the top there, one of my faves, Dua Lipa and Training Season. Thanks for your company tonight. It's getting pretty late. It's 9:15, but hopefully you're still with us. Yeah, sort of enjoying the upbeat songs that I'm pumping out tonight. I'm having a nice time here, tapping away and, yeah, sort of standing up now and then and having a little dance. It's good. I'm going to keep a few more of these funky songs coming. So do stay if you can. Thank you.
1: Community Action.
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0: Yeah, very cool song. Quite groovy. The singer's voice, very unique. From the 90s, that was Ace of Base and All That She Wants. Before that, you heard one of Coldplay's more danceable numbers, Adventure of a Lifetime. And, Rolls Royce at the top there from the 70s and Car Wash. Thanks for being with me on Logan City's 101 FM. It's a Friday night fever. Happy Friday to you. I hope you've enjoyed the tunes tonight. I've still got sort of another half an hour of Friday night fever hits for you. So, thanks for your company. Pippa with you. I'm sometimes here, sometimes not. So it's nice to be back. And, I'm going to keep some hits coming for you. So stick around and hopefully it'll get your little toes tapping there.
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0: Yeah, too groovy for your Friday night. Up and dancing here to that. Hope you are too. That was a 70s little classic disco number. Very cool. Hot Chocolate there. And You Sexy Thing. Before that, bit of Delta Goodrum for you from the 2000s. Moving things around for you there. A more modern number. And You Will Only Break My Heart. And then back to the 70s at the top there, you had Barry Manilow and Copacabana. I am actually going to wind this show up shortly, so I want to thank you so much for your company, if you're still there, and I hope you've had a fun time. I'll be back when I'm invited back, I guess. It's always lovely to be here at 101, and thank you so much for supporting a community radio station that plays a lot of hit songs, and we're all about the music. So, yeah, hopefully you've enjoyed that tonight. And thanks for being with me as always. I shall chat to you next time. Cheers.
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G'day, my name's Casey. When I was just 11 and playing a game of basketball, I had a cardiac arrest when my heart stopped for 11 minutes. Suddenly, I was in urgent need of a heart transplant. 18 months later, I got the life-saving call that a donor heart was available. That was the best moment of my life. Every single day, I think about my donor. Please take 1 minute to register as an organ and tissue donor on the Donate Life website or through Medicare. You could save a life just like mine.

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Will my kid get to play with their friends? How often do you train? 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What does the club have in place to make sure my kid's protected? Don't take child safety at your club for granted. 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You're

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1: Okay. 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

0: What a great way to start Saturday morning country. Three of our very, very best, Lee Koenigan, Sarah Storer and Colin Buchanan together, Song of Australia. Johnny Chester in the middle, ad in the Weekly Times, and the Dead Ringer Band kicked off today's show, all about the family man. It is 17 past five. Very good morning, Mal West, with you up until 9 o'clock this morning, which means we've got quite a few hours of great country music headed your way. Just reminding you that after seven, a little bit more of today's country, particularly Australian country music. Josie will be joining me at 10 past seven. She's got a current song out called Road Signs. She's also headed down our way to Broadwater for part of Groundwater. Brooke Seabrook is joining me live in studio and looking forward to her new song just released. It is called Family Tree, and Brooke will be in studio, as I said, after 8 o'clock. And final guest as part of Saturday Morning Country today at around 8:35, headed over to SA, South Australia, Joe Page. Here lays She That Hated Everyone. That is the title of her brand new song, and some exciting things happening in and around Jo as she has an EP launch in a few weeks' time as well. So plenty to talk about. Keeping things all things country. Big shout out to all our country cousins who may be in town to enjoy the Ekka. Just over a week, the Ekka's been happening. Plenty of exciting things happening when it comes to country music at the Ekka.
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0: Logan City's own 101 FM. A very good morning. This is Saturday Morning Country. Why did I play three Glen Campbell songs in a row? Well, why not? Great country music artist. But they all have one thing in common. Obviously, more than just being recorded by Glen Campbell. But on this day, celebrating his 80th birthday, born back in 1946 in Elk City, Oklahoma, U.S. songwriter and singer Jimmy Webb was born. He wrote Wichita Lineman, By the Time I Get to Phoenix, Galveston. He also wrote Where's the Playground, Susie, four big hits for Glen Campbell. And you might remember a couple of other songs that he wrote as well, Up, Up and Away for the Fifth Dimension, MacArthur Park, Richard Harris, and All I Know for Art Garfunkel. Super, super talented. And, of course, we remember him this morning as part of Saturday Morning Country for providing us with some fantastic songs recorded by the amazing Glen Campbell. It is 5:30. A very good morning. A cool start to your day if you don't necessarily need to be up and about. Keep the doonas up and stay snuggled up in bed. Maybe grab a cup of tea or coffee as we continue more of those biggest hits and greatest memories with that country flavour.
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Yachts on Boxing Day, and that big smile on Luna Park's face.

0: pair of tracky dads. Aussie S.
1: Just waking up this morning. Welcome to Saturday Morning Country. Some of our very, very best. Matt Scullion, Aussie Az in the middle. Tanya Kernighan, When the Murray Meets the Darling. Classic Slim Dusty, Waltzing Matilda, and the True Blue Man, John Williamson, The Willow, and his big hit, True Blue. It's 14 to 6. Mal West with you up until 9 o'clock this morning. Glad to have your company. Just reminding you that after 7, we kick into a little bit more of today's country. Josie will be joining me. Of course, she is the daughter of the freight man, and she has got some great songs. Road Signs is her current song. We'll be chatting to her. She's coming down our neck of the woods, down to Broadbeach on the Gold Coast in October for groundwater. So we'll be having a chat to her about that. In studio, the lovely Brooke Seabrook will be joining me. Of course, the 2026 Thornton Young recipient. She has a brand new song out, Family Tree. Can't wait to share that with you a little bit later on this morning. And then in South Australia, Jo Page. We've been following her music journey for a little while. Here lays She That Hated Everyone. That is the title of her new song. And, of course, she has an EP out in September. So get onto their socials. You can follow all the different country music artists by their socials. And if they've got new music out and you liked it, pre-save it, and that's the best way that you can help support them. 13 to 6, a very good morning. Don't forget, straight after the 6 o'clock news this morning, if you're a boatie wondering what's happening, we'll be checking in with our good friends at Marine Rescue Queensland at Jacob's Well to get a Moreton Bay coastal waters forecast for today and tomorrow.
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You just got to love a little bit of George Strait on a Saturday morning. Every little honky-tonk bar. Sandy Summers, Too Many Sunsets as part of our program this morning. We've got the latest news, sport and weather. It's headed your way very shortly. The lovely Sarah Storer, a golden guitar-winning song to take us to the news.

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1: Hello, I'm Kim Cartwright. Senators have given the federal government the green light to pass sweeping reforms to the National Disability Insurance Scheme. Labor's reforms would cut around $38 billion from the scheme over 4 years and remove 160,000 participants. The inquiry is recommending the legislation pass Parliament ahead of its debate next week. The Greens remained opposed to the legislation. However, the coalition is expected to back the cuts. WA's Treasurer has rejected the findings of the Productivity Commission's interim report on the GST deal. The Commission claims the current arrangement has proven too costly to the federal government. Its primary recommendation is to return to the pre-2018 deal, with two other suggestions being modified versions of the previous and current arrangements. Rita Saffiotti says the Commission's proposals are unacceptable.
2: It has proposed three recommendations that would impact the state by up to $6 billion per annum. And our option is none of the above. Keep the current deal. The deal that has passed the Parliament, that is serving the nation and helping Western Australia support the national economy.
1: The federal government claims embracing a monoculture risks making Australia lonely in a dangerous world. The foreign minister has delivered a key speech to the policy think tank, the Lowy Institute. Her address follows months of charged debate over multiculturalism after One Nation declared Australia should be monocultural. However, Penny Wong says diversity is our bridge to the world around us.
3: Call for a monoculture is a call for Australia to curtail our choices and to cut off our connections. To look inwards, to have no friends to work with, no partners to trade with, and no opportunities to grow from. It is to be lonely in a dangerous world.
1: A US politics expert says the federal government knows it's unlikely to be exempt from the US president's tariffs. The Prime Minister has spoken with Donald Trump about a range of key issues. Anthony Albanese says the president is considering exempting Australia from a 12.5% tariff. However, Jared Monshine from the US Study Centre says the PM knows this is a long shot.
4: I just don't think that the Albanese government seems to be focused on this as much, because they can see that in many ways it's out of their hands and it's not an institutional challenge as much as it is an individual challenge. And President Trump will continue to implement his tariff agenda in mercurial fashion.
1: Day two of the Pacific Air Show is continuing today on the Gold Coast. Air News' Terry Daniel is there.
5: The Pacific Air Show debuted in Queensland in 2023 after expanding from its home in California, proving its popularity in 24 when the attendance jumped to more than 250,000 people. I caught up with plane spotting enthusiast and SID Squad co-founder Kurt Ames, who summed up today's highlights.
6: Yeah, well, day two promises to be the better out of the three, given the fact that you got some, the fast jet heavy metal action. So, you know, the addition of the RAF C-130, hopefully some pyrotechnics there, and also the F-35 as well, which is always a crowd pleaser, you know. Should be the headliner of the event towards the end of the day, and also the louder. So, yeah, definitely looking forward to that and another great day of weather on the coast. Hopefully, fingers crossed, mate.
1: This is Air National News. The Fremantle Dockers have officially secured the AFL Minor Premiership with a 24-point win over Adelaide. The Dockers didn't have it easy with the Crows bringing the fight for most of the game. Fremantle coach Justin Longmuir says the last fortnight has been great practice for the finals.
7: Adelaide lost three games. They were 9-3 the last 12 weeks. Yeah, they don't allow uncontested marks, so they defend one-on-one and force you to a contest. So that element of it was finals-like.
1: At the siren, 16-16, 112 to 13-10, 88. Round 24 in the NRL continued last night with the results. Here's Air Sports' Peter Carey.
8: The South Sydney Rabbitohs have secured a crucial 22-6 victory over the Canterbury Bulldogs. South led for much of the contest, with tries to David Fifita, Alex Johnston, Talis Duncan and Campbell Graham. The Bulldogs managed just one late try through Adari Tuala. The win is a major boost for the Rabbitohs' hopes of breaking into the NRL top eight. In the earlier game, the Dolphins thumped Manly 22-0. The Dolphins' dominant defensive display strengthens their push for a maiden finals appearance this year. Peter Carey, Air Sport.
1: And Bangladesh begins day three of the first test in Darwin on 6 for 351, leading Australia by 153 runs. Australian Independent Radio News.
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11: Taking a look at the weather forecast for Logan City for today, heading for a modest 22 degrees. Partly cloudy day can be expected. Chance of fog early this morning. So if you've got fog in your part of the world and you're on the roads, please take extra care. Possible smoke haze as well. That's what they're telling us in the south. High chance of showers along the coastal fringe throughout the day. Gusty south to southeasterly winds becoming light later this evening. In Logan, still a cool 5 degrees.
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11: And at 6 past 6, what we like to do each and every Saturday morning at this time is check in with our good friends at Marine Rescue Queensland at Jacob's Well. Online we've got Pat. G'day, mate. Welcome back to 101 FM.
14: G'day, Mike and Mel. Sorry, Mike and Mel, Leyland brothers. Hey, g'day, Mel, and to your listeners. Great to be back online.
11: Yeah, exactly, mate. Hey, great to catch up down at the Paint the Town Country Music Festival. You and your team were there in full force and doing a great job as part of the festival.
14: Yeah, we performed the first aid duties there, which was well received. So it was great, and it was a great day. The that event just seems to get bigger and bigger each year.
11: Yeah, it was a big crowd, and they got there early and they stayed there late, and even a little bit of rain didn't deter the country music fans.
14: Definitely not.
11: Mate, I got to say, it was good to catch up, and thanks for popping over to the 101 FM Broadcast Centre and saying g'day. I went over to the tent there to see you, and you weren't there, and a couple of ladies there from the midweek crew, I said, oh, where's the loud one? And they knew exactly who I was talking about.
14: Of course they would. Yeah.
11: Exactly. Mate, how are we shaping up for today and tomorrow with the Moreton Bay Coastal Waters?
14: It's actually not too bad out there, to be quite honest. It's if we're, we've got a south to southeasterly, 15 to 20 knots. Seas are below 1 metre, but it will increase 1 to 1.5 metres in the Northern Bay during the afternoon. Partly cloudy with a 70% chance of showers.
11: Okay, and tomorrow, how's it shaping up for that?
14: Tomorrow's probably much of a copy and paste. There's no real difference tomorrow. Of course, we'll be busy down at the air show this weekend, so that'll keep us occupied. It might be a little bit lumpy out there, but we'll survive.
11: Yeah. And good, and of course, mate, I know we say it each and every Saturday, but safety is the number one thing when you're getting out on the water. And logging in with you guys and all the other marine rescue organisations around the coastal areas is a high priority.
14: It certainly is, Mel. And, we're right up and down the coast. We have our various bases, but we're here 24/7. So, just log on. I mean, if you don't have a marine radio, you can call us on the landline on 5546 1100. But preferably on the radio is the best way. You can get us on our working channel, which is 82, but you can also use 7367 and in emergency, of course, channel 16.
11: Yeah. And, of course, mate, you guys do a fabulous job. Hey, Pat, we're going to talk again with you at Jacob's Well next Saturday morning. Mate, take care, have a great weekend, and we'll catch you then.
14: Same to you, Mel, and to the listeners. Have a great weekend, and, keep the eye in the skies if you're down this way.
11: Yeah, with the air show, right, mate. You take care. Talk soon.
14: Right, mate. Bye-bye.
11: There we go. It's Pat from Marine Rescue Queensland at Jacob's Well. They do such a fabulous job. Not only at Jacob's Well, but up and down our coastline as well. I know Jimmy Box and his crew at Raby Bay do a fabulous job. And, of course, Vietnam Veterans Day. Looking forward to catching up with you, Jimmy, with my dad. So it is 10 past 6. A very good morning. This is Saturday Morning Country.
15: 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So do we. It's all about the music. Logan City's 101.

0: Just a little bit of classic country, Saturday morning style. Kenny Rogers, a big one for him, The Gambler, was released back in the 70s and then, of course, had a little bit of a resurgence in the clubs not that long ago. Everyone sort of picked it up and a little bit of line dancing to the song, and you never know. Yeah, it's a favourite. Olivia Newton-John, Let Me Be There. Beaut song. It is 17 past 6. Mal West with you up until 9 o'clock this morning. Thank you so much for letting me be part of your Saturday morning. Just a quick reminder that this coming Tuesday is the 18th of September. Sorry, 18th of August. That is Vietnam Veterans Day. So I'm going to come back with a couple of songs for all our veterans. Thank you so much for your service. And if you're getting to one of the different RSL services throughout Southeast Queensland, thank you again for what you've done. And all those that support our veterans as well, as I said, come back with a couple of songs. Of course, in that little bracket of songs, the lovely Becky Cole.
1: Community Action.
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Hill was a long march from cadets. The 6th Battalion was the next to tour, and it was me who drew the card. We did Canungra, Shoalwater before we left.

Just a couple of songs. Yeah, just a reminder that this coming Tuesday, Vietnam Veterans Day. Get onto the RSL website if you're looking for a location for the service. I know I'm taking my father, a Vietnam veteran. He's 94 this year, so we're making the trek into the service in the city at the Cenotaph, right in the heart of Brisbane CBD. They do a big service there, but there are also other services around southeast Queensland. As I said, get onto the RSL, their website, and check out a location near you. And again, to all our veterans, all the diggers, thank you so much for your service. It's 28 past 6, Saturday morning country. Let's get back into a little bit of Lee Kernaghan. Get your toes a-tappin'.

0: Does it get much better than Lee Kernaghan, does it? Members of the Outback Cub and, of course, the boys from the bush. Had the pleasure of actually speaking to Lee Kernaghan on the phone, done some phone interviews with him. Have yet to meet him face to face after all this time. Fingers crossed he's going to be in Gympie in a few weeks' time at the muster. Got my fingers crossed. Hopefully I'll bump into him. Be nice to say g'day. It is 26 to 7. Mal West with you right up until 9 o'clock this morning. Don't forget more Today's Country. We've got some great interviews lined up. Josie will be joining me all the way from far north Queensland, Townsville. That's where she's located. And, of course, current song, Road Signs, doing good things. She's heading down our part of the world. In October, she's going to be down at the Gold Coast and a big festival down there. So, yeah, we're going to find out a little bit more, as I said. 7:10, and then in my final hour, it gets a little bit busier. Brooke Seabrook will be joining me live in studio. She has a brand new song out, Family Tree, and she's a storyteller. She's a poet. She is a great songwriter. And she's a lovely person on top of all that. And, of course, she'll be in, as I said, in the studio. Family Tree is a new one. And then Joe Page, South Australia. We've been following her music journey for a while now. Here lays She That Hated Everyone. Interesting title. We're going to find out more, as I said, final hour of today's show.
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0: A song, well, maybe for other girls, yeah, if you had a big night last night, headed out, or maybe you've got plans for tonight. Yeah, great song from Gina Jeffries. It's all about a girl's night out. Adam Harvey, his song he actually wrote with Kevin Bloody Wilson, would you believe? Genie in the Bottle, and a song that won Casey Barnes a Queensland Music Award, and a beautiful song he wrote about his wife. Yeah, God Took His Time on You. It is 14 to 7. Good morning, Mal West with you. Saturday morning country. A special guest kicking off next hour. Josie will be joining me at around 10 past 7. Speaking of Gina Jeffries, Rod McCormack, hubby, they've inputted a lot of music talent and advice and mentoring into a lot of country music artists. We're going to come back with a young lady who lives closely down around the mid-north coast of New South Wales, a big song from a couple of years ago for her, and one that I know you'll hear because he plays a lot of the instruments on it, Rod McCormack. Coming up shortly as part of Saturday Morning Country.
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where does our morning go so quickly? Great sounds there. Jake Owen down to the honky tonk and Lucy Pahl, The Best of Me, and plenty of Gina Jeffries and Rob McCormick influence on that young lady's music. It is 5 to 7. We've got the latest news, sport and weather coming your way at the top of the hour. We're going to go up to the news. Golden guitar winning song for Travis Collins and Amber Lawrence together, Our Backyard.

0: Yeah, she is super, super talented, and she's from far north Queensland, Townsville-based. Her old man is the Freight Man, and what a great song that was, opening up this hour three of Saturday Morning Country. And then you see a bit of a theme happening there with Josie, Nothing Without Truckin', a more recent song from her. Her current song also has a little bit of a truckin' theme as well. We're going to be playing that a little bit later on. But she's online. We'll be back shortly to talk to the lovely Josie. She's got a few things happening. And, of course, she's coming down to our backyard on the Gold Coast in October. We'll find out more shortly as part of Saturday Morning Country.
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0: It's a quarter past seven online from North Queensland. Hope it's a little bit warmer up there than it is down here in southeast Queensland. Josie, g'day. Welcome back to 101.
4: Hey, Mal. Thanks so much for having me back.
0: That's good. How's the temperature up here? I presume you're up in Townsville?
4: Well, it's actually quite cool for me, but like probably not for anyone else down south.
0: Yeah, we're sitting around 5 degrees at the moment, so...
4: We're definitely not there.
0: let's hope that it warms up a little bit for you for when you're down in our backyard, not too far away.
4: Yes, not very far away. I mean, I do love the cold, though. So yeah.
0: I got to ask the question, how is the Freight Man?
4: He's great, doing some cool things. He's started a new job, and now he actually is a Freight Man at the minute. He has been a fuel man for quite a while, and now he's actually a Freight Man again. So I think, yeah, he's got a... Got a new job, doing some different stuff, keeping it interesting, you know?
0: Yeah. Love the Onion Song. We call it the Onion Song.
4: Oh, nothing like it.
0: Nothing like it. And, of course, it was great to catch up and meet him when you were part of the original Lasso Country Music Festival down in our backyard. About 3 years ago now.
4: 3 years ago. And that one was pretty special and cool that I got to have my family there for me too. And they got to meet a bunch of people and all the Southerners, you know? It was awesome. So... Yeah, I'm sure he loves meeting you. He's quite a character, isn't he?
0: Yeah, he is. He's a good man. He actually did sign my hat.
4: So, oh, bless.
0: I had to get the Freight Man to sign. And as part of that festival, you've kicked on, and more recently, the last few years, since last time we met face-to-face, you've been out supporting some of our very, very best. I know you up in Townsville not long ago, Country Fest. Morgan Evans was up there, James Johnston, up there as well, and little old Josie.
4: And I got to get up and, with both of those actually, I got to get up and sing same songs with James Johnston. And then I also got up and did a shoey with Morgan Evans.
0: How good was that?
4: Well, I vowed that I was never going to do a shoey, and I was like, that's disgusting. And then they were like, literally before, like 5 songs before, had the guys from a podcast come up and say, hey, we're going to get up and do a show with Morgan. Do you want to come? And I was like, well, I mean, how could I say no? Like,
0: it depends on how old your boots are.
4: Well, they were just stage boots. So they're not, wasn't working on the farm in these dirty old, you know, cow dung shoes. They were quite nice. So it was okay.
0: Yeah. Which is good. And of course, some other big festival. Max Jackson's another one. You've been tied up with her, part of her shows recently as well.
4: Yeah. So I was down your way last month, actually. And, did a little leg of Max Jackson's tour. We did Lefties. We went to Brawley Island. We went to Caloundra and got to have a little bit of fun on a little leg of a tour, which was, amazing. Great to meet a bunch of new fans and just people around the area, which obviously I haven't been able to do as of yet. I haven't been able to do a bit of a tour outside of, my little bubble. So it was nice to break out of that for a second. And then I got to follow it up with a few days in the studio writing some new music, which was really good. Great for the soul, filling up my cup.
0: That's exciting. The fact that you're, as you said, in the studio writing new songs, new music, always exciting when you've got a few things in the pipeline.
4: Absolutely. And I do have quite a few little things sitting around in that pipeline at the moment. I have got a new song that's going to come out probably before Groundwater, so stay tuned for that.
0: Which will be good. Well, keep us in the loop. And, of course, hey, next time you're obviously, with the Gold Coast, you're heading down there in October with Groundwater. But any time, your show with Max, reach out to us and let us know. And if there's an opportunity for you to pop into the studio, that would be absolutely amazing.
4: Yeah, well, maybe I'm going to have to do that Groundwater time. Might have to come in for an in-person yarn, maybe sing a song.
0: That would be great. I'm going to hold you to that. Thursday night country.
4: Hold me.
0: Thursday night country, 6 till 10 on Thursday nights and Saturday morning country. Depends on your availability, what your commitments are down around that particular time. That would be fantastic if you could, let's... My people to talk to your people, or your people to talk to me?
4: Yeah.
0: that would be great. The back end of 2026, obviously you've got Groundwater happening in October. Great event. It's a big free local event down on the Gold Coast. Plenty of the cream of Australian country music. And is that your first one? First time you've performed?
4: It'll be my very first one,
0: Oh, wow.
4: I've been trying to play this festival for years, and it's really been one of those ones that are just sitting there waiting for a box to be ticked and say, yes, I finally got to do it. So here I am, October. It's going to be my first Groundwater. I've never actually been as a punter even. So I'm not even too sure what to fully expect, but from what I've seen on socials and what I've seen from friends and stuff, it looks like an absolute insane time. And I mean, country music and beach, that's like two of my favourite things. So I'm looking forward to that.
0: And how things been up in North Queensland at the moment? Good for you? You're getting plenty of gigs?
4: Yeah, heaps of gigs. It's been great. And really just honing in on, writing some new music and falling into a bit of a new vibe, I suppose, which all will be revealed soon. But and I also just bought a house this year with my partner up here. So it's been a busy year.
0: Well, that's good. Congratulations on that.
4: Thank you.
0: Exciting time for you and your partner, and of course that that's a different journey in life aside from your music journey.
4: Absolutely, and it's taken up a fair bit of time, I can promise you that. But it's been something that we've been so excited to do ever since we got together as little kids. We're high school sweethearts, and it's very, very exciting to finally have this this piece of dirt that we get to own and we get to do things too. Partner's a cabinet maker, so we're doing renos and gonna do a kitchen very soon, which I'm excited for. So stay tuned on the Instagram for some reno updates.
0: And of course, people can follow your social media, and that's the way to keep up to date. I did see on your socials, while we're touching on that, now I haven't seen the show, but I've seen plenty of the shorts. I'm talking about Off Campus. As I said, I haven't got the streaming platform to see it, but just what I've seen on the shorts on the social media, I love the show.
4: Yeah, it's so great. Like, I'm pretty obsessed, and I've managed to weasel one of the songs from the soundtrack into my set list at Country Fest and quoted the show, did a little reel of it, and put it up on TikTok, Instagram, and it's gotten over 3.5 million views, which is insane.
0: That is good. Well done.
4: That is great, exactly. And to be completely serious with you, there hasn't been a single hate comment, which I cannot believe.
0: Well, there's not much to hate, is there?
4: Look, viral videos definitely attract some keyboard warriors, so I was just very surprised that there's none of them on this.
0: Yeah.
4: But it's like everyone loves off campus. It's like this positive little bubble that people love to jump into, and everyone's, yeah, really into it. So I guess it was my good little viral moment, and it's created some momentum for me, which is great.
0: Yeah, which is good for your music. And, of course, your current song, Road Signs, trucking and freighting sort of theme running through it on the roads, driving around. Road Signs.
4: Yeah. Yeah, Road Signs a little bit different to the rest, I suppose, just because it's got this, you know, underlying message. It's a bit inspirational, and I really wanted it to be, you know, separate from the lot to sit as an inspirational sort of song. It helped me get through some career setbacks where I was wondering what was going on, what am I doing, and I kind of just had to have that moment to realise that I need to slow down and, you know, check out the signs on the side of the road, because they're pointing me in the right direction. Sometimes we ignore them, but a lot of the times we need to just slow down and have a little listen. So that is where Road Signs came about.
0: Yeah, it's interesting. You talk about your music journey, your music career sort of thing. I saw a post that Ella Langley, about, was it 3.5 years ago, something like that, was playing at a resort to 50 people.
4: I've seen this exact one, yeah.
0: And now she's filling stadiums 50, 60,000 plus.
4: Crazy.
0: You never know what is around the corner.
4: Indeed.
0: Exactly. And I know one thing that is around the corner, and that's the fact that you're going to be down in our backyard, down around the beautiful Gold Coast in October, as part of the Groundwater Country Music Festival. As I said, as you, you know, pointed out, what's not to love when you got music and when you got the beach and all
4: exactly.
0: Those sorts of things. And of course, while you're down, I've got my fingers crossed already. You can't see them, but they
4: yep.
0: do have them crossed, that we might be able to get you live in the studio. That would be amazing.
4: That'd be awesome.
0: You take care. Give my best to the rest of the family and the freight man as well. And looking forward to the new music that's coming out. You've got a few. Looking forward for that new music. And best of luck. We'll catch you, fingers crossed, down around Groundwater. That would be amazing.
4: Sounds good. Sounds good, Mal. Thank you.
0: You take care. We're going to go out with your current song, which is Road Signs. We'll talk again soon. Thanks for being part of Saturday Morning Country.
4: Thank you.

0: Yeah, she is amazing. Very, very talented. Josie, all about those road signs. 28 past 7. Good morning, Mar West with you. This is Saturday Morning Country. We're going to come back with another song that sort of, it has that, trucking feel. A young lady by the name of Melissa Badrick, 25 years ago when she was around 16, released the song My Dad Was a Road Train Man. Get the trucking side of things. So she's re-released it as a 25th anniversary song, keeping the same vocals from 25 years ago. But Lindsay Waddington Music added his own little special touch to it and, of course, recreated it, re-releasing it as a 25th anniversary version of My Dad Was a Road Train Man. Melissa Badrick next as part of Saturday Morning Country.
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0: favourite song, Opening Gates for Dad. Just love that one. Kerry Perrott, that is her brand new release this week. Wouldn't Have It Any Other Way. And Melissa Badrick, as I said, 25th anniversary re-release of her My Dad Was a Road Train Man. Out this week again, more new music. Speaking of new music, we're going to come back with a lady that is based just a little bit north of us. Of course, I'm talking about the lovely Alice Benfer. She has had such great success internationally here in Australia for her songwriting, and her songs have been in the country airplay charts and other country charts around Australia, and as I said, international success as well. Her brand new song is called The Lady Bushranger, is next as part of Saturday Morning Country.
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Saturday morning country, great sounds there. That is Kathy Carver, brand new music, Fearless Warrior. Andrew Swift, Swifty, Your Brick by Brick. That is his current song. We've got the latest news, sport and weather coming your way at the top of the hour. Then joining me straight after the news, local country music artist, Brooke Seabrook. She's in the studio now. We're getting organised and we're chatting with Brooke. She has a brand new song out called Family Tree. I've seen this performed live. I'm so excited to share that with you into the next hour. This young gentleman that we're going to play, Brendan McMahon, Living Our Dream, currently the number one song on the country airplay chart. He's had some great music, international success, as well as here locally.

0: She may live in a city, but I tell you what, she's got country through and through when it comes to her music and what she does. Brooke Seabrook, g'day and welcome back to 101 Live in Studio. Thank you.
1: Hey, Mel. Thanks for having me.
0: It is amazing. Who'd have thought it was about 2 or 3 months ago, your first debut release out to the big marketplace did so well for you.
1: Yeah, it's still a little surreal, but being back in here is pretty cool again. Feel like I'm part of the furniture now.
0: Yeah, well, we'll claim you. And of course, exciting things have been happening since last time we spoke. Okay, let's start. Took My Town Away, AMRAP charts, great success in the country airplays, top 40 charts.
1: Yes, it got to number one at one stage, and that was like
0: woohoo.
1: That was a bit of a pinch me moment, but I think it's sitting at number 17 still, like it's still hanging around, but it blows my mind every time I look at it, just the company that you're in on those charts, like it's very cool
0: because we're watching the countdown when it came in, and then we're watching it go up and number one, and as you said, success on that chart, that means that stations like us around Australia are playing your music and connecting with new fans for you.
1: Oh, I love it. And I keep thinking I never know what the right thing to do is. I want to reach out and thank everyone. but I think my mother taught me well with that, but I probably got to hold back a little. But I am. I'm so grateful that it's connected a little bit with community radio stations because, I'm one of them.
0: Yeah, exactly. and of course, let's go back. Thornton Young recipient for 2026. Congratulations on that.
1: Thank you.
0: You're still the reigning recipient at the moment until next year when they announce the 2027.
1: I know.
0: Thornton Young Award winner. That has opened some amazing doors for you.
1: Yeah, I've been so lucky with that. Really grateful for Watto and the team at Thornton Young and the CMAA. Such an awesome opportunity to sort of get my name out there a little bit because, I didn't have that platform before. I didn't really know where my place was. So it's been awesome to be able to actually get out. And of course, I'm just hitting Gympie and a couple other festivals now. So we're sort of coming in. It's not over yet. So I'm so excited. Like it's sort of kept snowballing. So it's
0: It's going great. And of course, what you're talking about, when you're announced as a winner, I've gone, okay, Brooke Seabrook, don't know too much about her. So I need to find out a little bit more. And that's what we did. And then, of course, you released, Took My Town Away.
1: Mm-hmm.
0: But since last time we spoke, when you released that song, had the absolute privilege of catching up and seeing you perform live.
1: Oh, I was so excited to see you there, even though I didn't recognise you straight away. Sorry about that. Mel had one of my hats on and I'm like, oh, where did you get that hat? Yeah. And I realised I gave it to him. So, look, that was a great night at the Bug, and it was just to be able to get up there and actually connect with people who were there to listen to music. So it was it was so lovely. It was so good to see some familiar faces, Mel. So thank you, lovely daughter.
0: Yes, well, I've been a fan. She is now a fan of yours.
1: Oh, she's lovely.
0: She lives about 150 metres from the Bowls Club there at New Farm, right? And I just said, oh, do you want to catch up for dinner? But I'm going to see some country music. Oh, okay, Dad. She does like country, by the way. But she said, oh, okay, that'd be good to catch up. Anyway, after the show, Dad, oh, how good was that?
1: Yeah, I gave her $50. You know that, right? No, I didn't. I'm joking. No, she was lovely. It's always nice to hear that because it's great to be able to connect to everyone from different ages and,
0: We've got so much to talk about, and of course the new music, but I want to throw in now, we're going to play Took My Town Away. This is a song, as you said, went number one on the Australian Top 40 Airplay chart recently. Still currently in the charts, so that is good things.

0: That is a special guest in studio, Brooke Seabrook. Took my town away, went to number one on the Top 40 Airplay chart. Such a beautiful song.
1: Oh, thanks, Mel. I get a bit of a kick at listening to that one on the radio.
0: They say country music and the industry, it's like a big family, but the Thornton Young Awards and Watto and his team down there, that is definitely like a family, because William Alexander also on that song.
1: I know, right? How good, how lucky
0: Golden
1: am I?
0: Golden guitar winner.
1: Yes, ooh. I know. I love it. And yes, he sings the harmonies on the new one as well. So I've been very spoilt with, you know, those doors that open with the musicians who work with Watto on that. Like, I've been very lucky.
0: Yeah, I have yet to meet William.
1: Oh, haven't you?
0: No.
1: Oh, he's awful.
0: I've met Paul.
1: Oh, they are both so lovely. Like, yeah, good, just really good value.
0: So that's on my bucket list.
1: Yep.
0: I'd love to get an interview with him and have a bit more of a chat.
1: Yeah.
0: And of course, you know, what you've been doing with the Thornton Young Award, you're the face of that award.
1: Yeah.
0: And the nominations, you're looking for people for next year already?
1: Oh, yeah. So that'll be... I can't wait. I cannot wait to see how, what actually happens with it next year. So, I might hang on to it a little tighter, but I don't think William wanted to give it up either. So, and Paul probably didn't. So we'll see. But no, it'll be great to see who comes on through.
0: Yeah. Now, we touched on your New Farm show, but just recently you teamed up with 18-time Golden Guitar winner Luke O'Shea. How was that?
1: Oh, my goodness. That was next level. Just because, what a nice man. Like, to be within, to have that storytelling and that songwriting, and to actually sit there after I did my part and actually listen to him and sort of watch a professional do what they do. But just really kind and generous with his time. I think we realised it was going to take more time than just the hour or so we had before I got on stage to fix me, but we worked with what we had. So no, he was brilliant. It was a lovely night.
0: Yeah, he is, as you said, a giver. And there's so many of them. And I saw on your information that because you took out the Thornton Young Award, you're heading down to the CMAA, Academy of Country Music, before Tamworth next year. Goodness.
1: I know. I feel like a teenager who's just been let out into the world. So look out. But no, it's I cannot wait, to get down there. And you know, there's so much to be offered from everyone. So hopefully I can give a little back. But, yeah, it'll be great to get within that learning space as well.
0: Yeah. One of Luke O'Shea's besties is Lynn Botel.
1: Isn't she lovely?
0: Yeah, she is just larger than life. She's has got a magic personality and songwriting ability as well. And so what's going to happen? Mm-hmm. I don't know if they've given you too much of a warning. From my discussions with different people that go down there, it's part of it. You'll get a mentor and you can write songs with them.
1: Oh, my God. I feel sorry for them already because I probably won't stop talking, but that's okay. I didn't know that. That's a little bit exciting. So,
0: Then you've got to perform it. You've got about 3 or 4 days or something like that. And then you have a showcase at the end.
1: Are you trying to scare me?
0: No. Just trying to give you the heads up.
1: No, it's going to be great. Look, I think pushing myself out of my comfort zone. Look, once I get on stage and if I know what I'm doing, I'm good to go. So, yeah, that'll be great.
0: That'll be good. We're just going to take a break. I've got a couple of messages to play. We're going to come back and talk. And I want to talk about your new song as well and what you've got lined up coming up very shortly.
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0: 22 past 8, Saturday morning country. Special guest in studio is Brooke Seabrook. I've just got a message from your PR lady. Stop scaring her, because Beck's involved with the PR and the promotion for Academy. It is the nursery of Australian country music.
1: Well, there you go. I'm no baby, but let's see what they can do.
0: You're not the oldest. I think the oldest that I've come across is Burnsy, Ian Burns.
1: Oh, really?
0: Yeah.
1: Yeah.
0: And he got re-energised with the youth and the excitement and everything that...
1: Well, there you go.
0: Yeah, ask Paul Ricketts about as well. It is a great thing. That is the Country Music Academy. And of course, so many of the graduates have gone on to bigger and better things. But one of the bonuses that I noticed, because I sit back a little bit and talk to the different people, is you'll meet friends... Yeah. Similar interest, passion, obviously country music and music in general, and you'll make some lifetime friends.
1: Yeah, I
0: that's in your class as well as lifetime with the mentors as well.
1: Look, and that's why I say I feel like a bit of a teenager, sort of getting released out into the world, because I love a chat and I love meeting people. So, should be a lot of fun.
0: Glad you love a chat, because you're going to be busy in a few weeks' time.
1: Yes,
0: up in Gympie, part of the Bush Ballads Showcase. Performing most days, I saw.
1: Yeah, well, from Thursday to Sunday, so at Bush Ballads Showcase goes from 10:45 to 12:45. So there's me and three other balladeers.
0: Yes, I know them.
1: I know.
0: Brendan Radford.
1: Yes.
0: I know.
1: Yes, and he actually played on Family Tree well. Did he or Telegraph? I don't know. I've been in that studio.
0: He's a regular down there with what? Jeff Brown, I've met him as well.
1: I'm obsessed with his music.
0: Lloyd Back, I haven't met.
1: No, neither have I.
0: So we're going to meet him in Gympie in a few weeks' time. But the fact that, Bush Ballad Showcase will be highlighting you.
1: Yes.
0: What are the rose amongst the thorns there?
1: Oh, look at me go. Yeah, I hope I'm the only one wearing lipstick, but it's okay if they want to wear some too. That's okay.
0: I think you'll need that sense of humour when you're up on stage. Have you been to the muster before?
1: Oh, I haven't been for like 25 years, and I went for about 3 years in a row. I used to compete in bush poetry down there. So, yeah, I used to play up a little bit at the muster, but, yeah, I'll just be playing music this time.
0: So 25 years ago.
1: Yeah, I know, right?
0: Might have changed just a little.
1: Yeah. Hopefully I've matured a little bit since then. So, looking forward to it.
0: So this music journey you're on, how's the family coping with all of a sudden, wife, mum, getting out there on radio, or getting right up in press and all sorts of things?
1: My friends and family will laugh when I say this, because they know my husband Justin hasn't sort of shown any interest in my music since we've been together for 24 years, and now he's using his marketing and sales and marketing and really helping me out and getting behind me. So that's been really awesome, because I never wanted to do this without them. So everyone's sort of on board, so it's good.
0: You touch on Justin and the kids. They're part of your family tree.
1: They absolutely are.
0: Brings us to your brand new one.
1: Yes.
0: Tell us a little bit about this one.
1: Oh, look, Family Tree. I remember the day I wrote this. It was sort of questioning, a little bit of my personality and who I am and who actually made me that way. And I was probably just looking for someone to blame, really, looking for a scapegoat. But I have always been really sort of into, even as a kid, fascinated with family history. So I've already had delved a little bit into it, but, sort of just asking that question about, how much of who I am is because of genetics and how much is just circumstance. So I love the stories of my family, and, there's a few. So that's sort of why I wanted to sort of highlight a couple of them.
0: Yeah. Exactly. And you shared a little bit of family information with me just before.
1: Yes.
0: An iconic photo from the Vietnam era.
1: Yes, yes.
0: Down at the War Memorial. It's a big, huge mural down there.
1: It is.
0: On display.
1: Yeah.
0: Has one of your family members right in the middle of it?
1: He was. So my dad's youngest brother, my Uncle Neil, so he's a Vietnam vet and yeah, he, that photo, I've always sort of, you know, been fairly obsessed that, you know, that was him. But I don't think you ever really appreciate how big a deal it was for, you know, to be tonight, to be 19 and be thrown into that. So, I'm very grateful to him and all the other vets.
0: Yeah, same here. And we do thank them for their service. Of course, this coming Tuesday is Vietnam Veterans Day.
1: Yeah.
0: So I'm taking my dad. He's a Vietnam veteran.
1: That's
0: amazing. He's a gunner. 105 Field Regiment.
1: Oh, wow. And how old? He's...
0: He's 93. Turns 94
1: amazing.
0: In November.
1: Yeah. Good on him.
0: Still enjoys a beer. So
1: I want to meet him. I want to be friends with your dad.
0: have to get arranged. That can be arranged. Tuesday, if you're doing nothing, we're going to be in the city. If you want to support the veterans and you're not too sure where they're going to have any of their services on Tuesday, get on to RSL Queensland. And, of course, they will certainly list them. But thank you for showing me that photo.
1: Yeah,
0: I've
1: great,
0: seen the
1: isn't
0: photo
1: it?
0: Before.
1: And, yeah, yeah.
0: And now it means a whole lot more because I know someone who's who has family in there.
1: You know, and Uncle Neil, he's awesome. Always up for a laugh when we were growing up and stuff. So, yeah.
0: Yeah. It's all about your family tree. We're going to listen to the song and then we'll come back and wrap things up. But this is Brooke Seabrook's brand new one. It's called Family Tree.

0: There it is. That is the brand new single for Brooke Seabrook, Family Tree. Hey, we've all got one.
1: Yeah, I know, right? Whether we like it or not.
0: Yeah, exactly. Beautiful.
1: Thanks, Mel.
0: And that was recorded down with Watto?
1: Sure was, yes.
0: Yeah, they do some amazing stuff down there.
1: Yeah, I love it.
0: So when I was talking to my daughter, and I was talking to her, we're going to have a chat, and I said, oh, it's got a new song out, released. And she said, is it Row by Row?
1: Oh, yeah.
0: And I said, no, it's Family Tree. She said, oh, I remember that one.
1: Oh, wow. Yeah, Row by Row is a special one too, yeah.
0: So, as I said, you've got a fan, considering that we only saw you at performing live.
1: Oh, we had a bit of a laugh. She was good.
0: Yeah.
1: And good value, Georgia.
0: Not the word surprised, but I was excited listening to your storytelling and your music on that night.
1: I think it's funny, Mel, because no one's really seen me performing live, you know, so to be able to have the opportunity to get up in front of people and do this, I mean, I've done a lot of sort of ad hoc stuff, but, you know, so I was really grateful that you were there and sort of got to hear a little bit more and I do talk a little bit on stage. I like a chat.
0: Yeah, no, it's good. And the exciting thing is, we follow new emerging artists like yourself, opportunity. But every time I've played one of your songs, because you're sitting opposite me here in the studio, it's like you just went to a different place and you were just listening. And the smile on your face when you hear your music.
1: Oh, it just blows me away that these songs, and I know a lot of songwriters, we all feel like that. You sit down, you put them together, and the moment you put them together is sometimes either emotional or it's you know, and I sort of just reflect on that and think of where I am and being able to actually share that and tell stories and then hear other people's stories. I'm so grateful for that now.
0: Yeah, what excites me is that next time we have a chat, you'll have plenty more stories because you're going to be part of the muster happening in a couple of weeks' time. Hopefully we'll bump into each other. And
1: I will track you down, Mel.
0: There'll be no bumping.
1: I'm going to track you down.
0: You'll be on stage. I'll know when you're on stage. and get to meet some more artists. Thank you for coming in.
1: Thank you for sharing your music with us.
0: Thanks
1: to you for your support. Like you're easy to chat to, and I love that you're always supporting local artists and Australian artists. So thank you so much.
0: So you're part of the local family now.
1: Yeah.
0: So it is all good. Thank you again for coming in, and it's a great song. It's called Family Tree. We'll certainly be playing it as part of Thursday Night Country and Saturday Morning Country in the weeks ahead. It is 25 to 9. I'm going to come back very shortly. I have another special guest. We'll be phoning South Australia very shortly. Joe Page has a brand new song out next as part of Saturday Morning Country.
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0: There she is, the lovely Tyler Rodriguez, local country music artist. And if you're a follower of Saturday Morning Country, you'll know that at the end of the year I do Mel's Kick-Ass Country Top 40 Songs of the Year. And that particular song came in at numero uno, number one. Not based on charts or anything complicated, just the fact that songs that we play as part of 101FM Country. And, great to support local country music artists. Before that, Keely Ellen from up around Bundaberg. I was actually 3 or 4 days in Bundaberg this week doing work, climbing in around the sugar mills and the refinery up there. She is a super, super talented performer. Unfortunately, every time I go, it's at the beginning of the week, and she's always performing on Friday and Saturday night, so I never got to see her perform in a hometown. But great song. That's How You Fall in Love. It is 12 to 9. I'm going to be out the door very soon at 9 o'clock. After the 9 o'clock news, Richo is in. Glenn Richardson back in for biggest hits and greatest memories to keep you company on this Saturday morning.
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Emerging country music duo, the Curry Mob, If It Ain't Broke. Before that, local band, doing good things, getting plenty of response to their music at the moment. The Wet Whistles, Black River Sway, and great sounds for them. It is 4 to 9. Well, that is just about it for me. It's been a pleasure to present Saturday Morning Country for you. I'll be back next Thursday night for Thursday Night Country between 6 p.m. and 10. A big shout out again to all our country cousins that are here for the ECCA and all the country music artists that are involved with everything to do with the ECCA at the moment. Much success for all those involved. It's just about it for me. Richo in after 9 o'clock. Going to leave you with Jamie Lindsay. This is current song. It's called My Life. You take care. Have yourselves a great weekend. Catch you Thursday night for Thursday Night Country right here on Logan City Zone.

Australian icon, Johnny Young. Very good morning, everyone, and welcome to Saturday morning's biggest hits and greatest memories, Rich Az on your radio, all the way through till midday. Let's keep the first bracket Australian. This is Colleen Hewitt from her 1971 album, Day by Day.

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Brian Cadd there from the Australian 1970s movie Alvin and Purple. I remember it being quite funny at the time. Just before the break, I had the most lovely phone call from Lillian at Stafford Heights. Thank you very much for your call, Lillian. It's really nice to know that you're listening, and from so far away as well.

John Congos there with He's Gonna Step On You again. You're on Logan City's 101 FM, Saturday's biggest hits and greatest memories. Great to have you along. Hope you're enjoying the show today. We've been to breakfast at Tiffany's. Now let's take a journey to Sweet Home, Alabama.

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